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For a month we circled roundabouts. I was falling faster than the speed of light.

0: Alicia,
1: Pedro Capó, Georgie Noriega, REC 808, Shadow Towers,
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3: Welcome to the paradise. 3, D,

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